Germany, make some noise. France, make some noise. US, Belgium, make some noise. Netherlands,

These homies that you got to creep with, sleep with, keep the effort secret. 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I got mad friends with Benzes. 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

0: 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Let's go back to the main stage.
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0: right, you know it. If you are smiling right now, you're not alone. Keep those hands up, keep that smile on, and keep this thing turned up. 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

0: has not let up for 1 second, and neither are we. 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
0: Did you enjoy the Conciencia theme this year? Tomorrowland 2026 Belgium is over, but we are reliving the madness on One World Radio with another brilliant set from this year's festival.
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0: I'm Justin. I hope you're enjoying the music. Another fantastic set from Tomorrowland Belgium 2026. And we're only halfway through. Let's keep it going.
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0: Dimitri Vegas and Like Mike. 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
3: Welcome back to Tomorrowland One World Radio. My name is Ben Malone. Right now, we are replaying some of our favourite performances from this year's festival, and it doesn't get much bigger than this one. The King of Trance and the man behind some of the biggest main stage anthems of the last few years. The one, the only, Armin van Buuren, live from Tomorrowland.
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Tomorrowland. Who's ready to go crazy tonight? I said, who's ready?

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Then suddenly, everything clicks. That moment when you're completely in sync. That's intense connection.

0: How good is this? We are only halfway through. We've got more energy like this from the Holy Grounds. We celebrate Conciencia right here on One World Radio.
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0: I'm Justin, and we are ready for more madness that happened on the holy grounds. Tomorrowland Belgium 2026 might have finished for another edition, but we are reliving the madness here on One World Radio with another brilliant set.
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0: Did you enjoy the Conscientia theme this year? Tomorrowland 2026 Belgium is over, but we are reliving the madness on One World Radio with another brilliant set from this year's festival.
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0: But that will not stop us reliving the madness of Tomorrowland Belgium 2026. So let's hear another brilliant set from the Crystal Garden.
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0: I'm Justin. I hope you're enjoying the music. Another fantastic set from Tomorrowland Belgium 2026. Let's keep it going.
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0: halfway through. We are reliving the madness from Tomorrowland Belgium 2026 and all the fantastic times had on the holy grounds by the people of tomorrow this year here on One World Radio.
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0: magic of Tomorrowland continues all summer long. 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

0: Camille here on One World Radio. Although this is courtesy to the great tunes that have been played on the Holy Grounds this summer. The good news today, we're only halfway into this set, so let's continue the good vibes.
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0: feature Vegas and Like Mike. 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

Future's something we can barely see. 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When I'm

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0: lekker! 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
5: It's One World Radio, the sound of Tomorrowland. Right now, we are reliving some of the highlights from this year's festival, taking you back and replaying you those magical sets. And making his debut on the Tomorrowland main stage this year, amongst rumours of a potential album to come, let's relive the sounds of DOD.
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0: If I just caught you turning it up a notch, that is exactly the kind of movement I want to see today. How good is this? And good news, we're only halfway, so let's continue this magical moment from the Holy Ground.
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0: favourite sets from this year's incredible edition of Tomorrowland. 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
1: Tomorrowland, how you feeling? 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

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This is James Hype from Tomorrowland, Belgium.

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0: All right, you know it. 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There's plenty more to come.
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Yeah. Hold on. 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

0: Justin. I hope you're enjoying the music. Another fantastic set from Tomorrowland Belgium 2026. And we're only halfway through. Let's keep it going.
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3: This next artist has to be one of my favorite artists to watch at

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0: 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And who remembers when this went down on the main stage at this year's Tomorrowland in Belgium?
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Yeah, you wanna talk about hoes? 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

0: 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Here's more from Tomorrowland, Belgium.
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0: is One World Radio. We are reliving Tomorrowland right now, bringing you sets direct from the festival. Some standout memories that went down this year. Let's head over to the home of deeper and darker sounds, the Freedom Stage.
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4: This is One World Radio. I'm Carly as we look back at some of the biggest sets from this year's Tomorrowland in Belgium. This next artist really is one of the kings of trance music. Not only that, he has had some huge sets for us over the last few years, but I have a feeling this could be his biggest yet. This is Armin van Buuren.

0: 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This is One World Radio. And who remembers when this went down on the main stage at this year's Tomorrowland in Belgium?
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5: 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Right now, we are reliving some of the highlights from this year's festival, taking you back, replaying you those magical sets, and making his debut on the Tomorrowland main stage this year amongst rumours of a potential album to come. 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
1: 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This is Sebastian Ingrosso,

That's right. Beautiful, beautiful Tomorrowland. How are we feeling? We see you. We see those flags right there. Listen, it's all love right now. Let's see those beautiful hands in the air.

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Let's see those hands right now. We see all you. Are we ready?

0: 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This is One World Radio. And who remembers when this went down on the main stage at this year's Tomorrowland in Belgium?
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0: Dimitri Vegas and Like Mike. 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

0: right, you know it. If you are smiling right now, you're not alone. Keep those hands up, keep that smile on, and keep this thing turned up. 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

0: set has not let up for 1 second, and neither are we. 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
6: 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This next artist has had a huge few years coming with release after release. We loved having him at this year's festival. Let's see what happened when RG joined us.
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0: Thanks for joining me. My name is Adam Kay. We are here in the middle of the Holy Ground celebrating Conciencia.
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